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it's time for you boys to share my last taste of the true black meat, the flesh of the giant aquatic Brazilian centipede.

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1: Doesn't even rhyme. Is that my tease made? Paranoid.

This is WRTC Hartford, temporarily ending its broadcasting day. WRTC operates on the assigned frequency of 89.3 megahertz, channel 207, with an effective radiated power of 300 watts, as authorized by the Federal Communications Commission. WRTC studios are located on the first floor of the high-rise dormitory, with transmission facilities located on the top of the high-rise dormitory on the campus of Trinity College. The license to operate WRTC is held by the trustees of Trinity College. Unless specifically indicated, the opinions expressed do not necessarily reflect those of the management, staff, or licensee of WRTC. We invite comments and questions concerning programming as well as acknowledgement of reception. They can be sent to Attention, Station Manager, WRTC FM, Trinity College, 300 Summit Street, Hartford, Connecticut, 06106.

0: This is radio station WRTC Hartford, now beginning another broadcast day. WRTC operates on the assigned frequency of 89.3 MHz, channel 207, with an effective radiated power of 300 watts, as authorized by the Federal Communications Commission. WRTC studios are located on the first floor of the high-rise dormitory, with transmission facilities located on the top of the high-rise dormitory on the campus of Trinity College. The license to operate WRTC is held by the trustees of Trinity College. Unless specifically indicated, the opinions expressed on WRTC do not reflect those of the management, staff, or licensee of WRTC Hartford. We invite comments and questions concerning programming, as well as acknowledgement of reception. They can be sent to WRTC FM, Trinity College, 300 Summit Street, Hartford, Connecticut, 06106. Attention, station manager.
1: The WRTC Community Calendar looks like this. Hartford's Flavor Company at 30 Arbor Street will host another edition of Other People's Poems, Friday, August 7th from 6:30 to 9:30. This is open to the public. The dance floor at the West Indian Social Club, 3340 Main Street in Hartford, heats up every first Friday with global rhythms, a guest DJ, and enough energy to keep you moving long into the night. Salsa Under the Stars, Friday, August 7th, taking place at the Parkville Market from 7 to 11. 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Salsa Warm must begin at 7 p.m. on the patio, hosted by Joey Salsa Conuertes and DJ Bombero. 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The hours are Friday, August 7th from 4 to 10 p.m., Saturday, August 8th, 9 a.m. to 10 p.m., Sunday, August 9th, 9 a.m. to 6 p.m. For more information, 203-879-5466. 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The Wadsworth Athenaeum Second Saturdays for Families is August 8th. 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Friends from Bring the Hoopla will get you hooping. 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The Town of Bloomfield Summer Music Concert Series, Thursday, 7 p.m. on the Town Green. Continue August 13th, night shift. This is open to the public. 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

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And this is Lady Di with All That's Jazz, filling in for Herman this morning. And what we just heard from was the music that Dwayne nicely put together for us back in the beginning of June, June 8th on this one. And we just heard from Lori Nicely, Breath. We heard Joshua Pickham and Contemplation. Jeff Ryan, Stay Till Morning, or Tomorrow, I should say. Jeff Logan and Echo Part 4, and kick that whole set off with Freddie Fox and Grateful. And I'm grateful to be here, and I'm going to kick it off with my usual Birdland by Weather Report. And then we're going to go on to a little bit of David Sanborn. I've got some Sarah Vaughan, maybe a little Santana. Just kind of mixing it up this morning here. So here we go with Birdland.

All right, again, good morning and welcome to All That's Jazz with Lady Di. I am filling in for Herman this morning. He'll be back next week. Anyway, we're going to kick it off with a little bit more from David Sanborn. I did a tribute to him on my show last Thursday and just can't get enough of him, so I thought I'd do a little bit more this morning. All right, so this is from Only Everything, the name of the CD, and this is The Pepper. And I like peppers. Here we go.

0: All right. So again, it's from the Only Everything CD. I have not heard this one before, but I like it. And of course, we know that was JT, James Taylor, singing Hallelujah. I love her so. Prior to that, we had Joss Stone singing Let's Let the Good Times Roll. We had Hard Times and kicked it off with The Pepper, and that was the Decca release. All right, we're going to continue with a little bit more here. This is from the Time in the River CD, and A la Vertical. So let's get that one on. Now, again, you're listening to WRTC in Hartford, 89.3 in your FM dial, WRTCFM.com. Let me do a couple things first. Let me do this. We're going to go back to more David Sanborn, but let me do this first so I can get some stuff out of the off the queue of what I got to do.
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6: 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Sports has given me a lot to smile about over the years. 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Visit braces.org.

0: All right. So again, we're listening to some more David Sanborn. That was from the Time and the River CD. Spanish Joint was the name of that tune. We heard 7 days, 7 nights, and kicked it all off with A La Vertical. And looks like playing with him on that particular CD was... It looks like a whole bunch of people, but one of the things, it looks like Michael Archer was the, I think the producer on this one. Nope, Marcus Miller was the producer. So Michael Archer, Roy A. Hargrove, and D'Angelo are some of the people that were playing with him. I see it, everybody else. But anyway, all right, let me do this, and then we're going to go on to a little bit more from David. So here we go.
1: From the Saturday Evening Post, this is the Post Perspective for August 4th. 205 years ago today, the first issue of the Saturday Evening Post was published in Philadelphia. Originally a weekly newspaper, it carried national and local news, along with editorials, poetry, and miscellaneous items. But unlike the countless publications that dropped into obscurity over the years, the Post flourished and became a major national periodical. In the 1890s, it was reformatted into a national magazine, and its circulation quickly rose into the millions. It gained an iconic status as it offered fiction by some of the century's best writers, like Fitzgerald, Faulkner, Salinger, and Vonnegut, and its reporting covered the major events of the 20th century. Its illustrations, especially those by Norman Rockwell, seem to capture something deeply and enduringly American. Like all magazines, it suffered from competition with television. After suspending publication, it moved to Indianapolis in 1970, where it now produces a print edition and daily web content. There's more from the Post at SaturdayEveningPost.com.
0: All right, so been around a while, eh? All right, we're going to go on now to the Love Song CD. This is All I Need Is You, a Warner Brother release. The other one was an OK release, by the way. And here we go with this one. 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

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And this is Lady Di with All That's Jazz filling in for Herman this morning. And we're listening a little bit more to some David Sanborn. Lost him actually 2 years ago. Hard to believe all that time's gone by, but great saxophone player, and I could listen to him all day. But anyway, got a few more here. And then we're going to move on. We've got a little Sarah Vaughan, maybe some Ella, and a little Santana, who celebrated a birthday not too long ago. All right, so let me get this on. Hold on. Here we go. Let me line this up. All right, here we go. This is, again, from the Love Song CD. By the way, what we just heard was You Don't Know Me, of course. It's You, Straight to the Heart, and If All I Need Is You is what we kicked it off with. This is a Warner Brothers release. When You Smile at Me is the next one up here. So here we go.

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So that was The Water is Wide. And we also heard When You Smile at Me. Of course, Linda Ronstadt singing on that Water is Wide song there. All right. I got, let's go ahead and do a couple more. This is from Closer, Señor Blues. This is a Verve release. And then we're going to move on to some Sarah. Here we go. Hold on. Wait a minute. Wrong one. There we go.

0: right, so we just heard Cape Town Fringe and Don't Let Me Be Lonely Tonight, and that was Liz Wright singing that. And then prior to that, we had Señor Blues. That's a Verve release. David Sanborn, Closer CD, and miss him. He was a great player. All right, let's hear this. Move on to some Saravan.
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5: 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Show starts 6 p.m. Friday and Saturday nights is a variety of jazz or R&B groups that take the stage from 5:30 to 10 p.m. Sunday is blues with David Stoltz and Friends starting at 5:30 p.m. The Cotton Hollow Kitchen in South Glastonbury presents vocal or instrumental duos, trios, or small ensembles on Thursdays from 6 to 9 p.m. Thursday, August 6th, it is Goza with Latin Jazz. The Hartford Jazz Society will kick off the 59th season of the Paul Brown Monday Night Jazz Series in Bushnell Park. The series will continue every Monday night through August 10th. All concerts are free. Each concert starts at 6 p.m. featuring a local musician or ensemble, followed at 7:30 p.m. by a headliner of regional, national, or international prominence. This year's series will include celebrations of Latin jazz, women in jazz for social justice, and venerated elder jazz musician. Monday, August 3rd is Nairobi Mounting Trio and Friends, followed by the Ethel Lee Ensemble. Monday, August 10th is saxophonist Doug Jones, followed by Ronald Lashley and Onike, Notes of Fusion. In the Case of Rain, the concerts will be held at Asylum Hill Congregational Church, 814 Asylum Avenue in Hartford. Rain date information is posted by noon on the day of the concert at www.hartfordjazzsociety.com. The Nutmeg Restaurant in South Windsor presents the big band sound of the 1940s band on the second Tuesday of every month. Carmine's Bar, Grill, and Stage in East Hartford presents Paisley's All-Star Jazz Invitational Series once a month on Tuesdays from 7:30 to 10:30. a local or regional artist opens the show with a jam session that will follow. Tuesday, August 4th, Paisley All-Star Series presents Rich Goldstein and Friends. Showtime is 7:30. The Red Satin Jazz Band on the third Wednesday of every month. Showtime is 8 p.m. The Town of Branford presents the Branford Jazz on the Green Series. These free concerts take place on Thursday evenings starting at 6 p.m. on the Town Green, featuring artists from the jazz spectrum, anything from traditional to contemporary jazz. Thursday, August 6th is the Sean Nelson Jazz Orchestra. The Second Home Lounge in Winsted presents solo, duo, or trio jazz ensembles on Thursday nights from 6:30 to 8:30 p.m. Thursday, August 6th is the Deanna Casey and Jeremy Galloway Jazz Duo. The Sunset Sounds Concert Series takes place on the grounds of the Butler McCook House of 396 Main Street in downtown Harbor from 6 to 8 p.m. In the event of rain, the concerts move indoors. Thursday, August 13th, is saxophonist Chris Allen and his quintet from 6 to 8 p.m. These are just a few of the many jazz programs and events taking place in the greater Hartford area. All events are subject to change, and we ask that you be safe and responsible when attending the functions mentioned from everyone here at 89.3 FM WRTC.
0: All right. Well, thank you, Dwayne, for putting that together. It's a lot of work. Appreciate it. All right. Let's move on to a little Sarah Vaughan. And I got to hear it. Black Coffee. Here we go. This is Lady Di filling in for Herman this morning. And he'll be back next week. All right. Here we go.

0: All right. So again, listening to the divine Sarah Vaughan, and definitely is that Columbia years, 1949 to 1953, even before me. Wow. Okay. What did we hear? Well, of course, we just heard It Might As Well Be Spring. Good Night, My Love. We had The Nearness of You. I'm Crazy to Love You. I Cried for You. You Taught Me to Love Again, and kicked it all off with, of course, Black Coffee. All right, so you are listening to WRTC in Hartford, 89.3 on your FM dial, WRTCFM.com. And let's hear this from, let's hear what Chris has got going on Saturday. So let me get this on for us. Here we go.
1: 15 seconds. Guidance is internal. 12, 11, 10, 9. Ignition sequence.
2: 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There'll be music dealing with interplanetary travel from liftoff to splashdown, alien life forms, and everything in between. That's right, Houston. 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
3: Space is dark, it is so endless. When you're lost, it's so relentless. It is so big.
0: All right. Thank you, Chris, and look forward to that as always. All righty. So let's do a little Ella Fitzgerald, Complete Ella in Berlin. And this is, of course, Old Black Magic. This is a Verve release. And so we'll get that on. Getting close to the top of the hour, but got a little time yet. Here we go. Let's see. Where am I going? Right here. Here we go.

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1: Stew. And never wished for turkey as I hitched and hiked and grifted.

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0: All right. 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She had fun with it. So, all right. Of course, Mack the Knife was that one. And prior to that, we had Too Darn Hot. I agree with that one. Summertime, that it is. Love for Sale, Lady is a Tramp, and kicked it all off with That Old Black Magic. Again, a Verve release. That was the complete Ella in Berlin. And, of course, Mack the Knife. All right. So, let's do this, and then we'll come back to the music. We'll go on to a little Santana. He celebrated his 79th birthday not too long ago, July 20th, and we'll celebrate him here. So let's do this first, though.
1: Hey, let me ask you a question. What kind of jazz do you listen to? Something like this? Or how about this? And well, you know, jazz comes in all forms, shapes, sounds, and styles. And you can listen to a nice variety of jazz here on WRTC, Monday through Friday. Let me introduce you to our D-Jazzers.
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0: All righty. So again, we're going to move on to a little Santana. He celebrated his 79th birthday, July 20th. And so we're going to do a little from the Dance of the Rainbow Serpent and Evil Ways. This is a Columbia release. So let's get this on. Here we go.

All right, so Melissa's in the house, and she'll be bringing you her rock show shortly. I've got one more from Santana coming up, but first I want to let you know what we've heard. Again, this was from the Dance of the Rainbow Serpent, and the previous one we just heard was In a Silent Way, Song of the Wind. We had Samba Pati. We also had Black Magic and kicked it all off with Evil Ways, again, Columbia release. So, again, this is Lady Di with All That's Jazz. I filled in for Herman this morning, not quite his usual show, but anyway, we had a kind of a mix of things here. I'm going to finish off with a little Santana, Naima, and then, of course, close it off with Louie. And What a Wonderful World. So I hope you have a great rest of your week. And I will be back on Thursday morning to bring you my birthday artists and other things, I guess. I can't remember exactly what that all includes. But anyway, this is Lady Di saying bye for today and see you on Thursday. But let's hear it. Oh, let me line this up. One more, Naima from Santana. Here we go.

0: The WRTC Community Calendar looks like this. Hartford's Flavor Company at 30 Arbor Street will host another edition of Other People's Poems Friday, August 7th from 6:30 to 9:30. This is open to the public. The dance floor at the West Indian Social Club, 3340 Main Street in Hartford, heats up every first Friday with global rhythms, a guest DJ, and enough energy to keep you moving long into the night. Salsa Under the Stars, Friday, August 7th, taking place at the Parkville Market from 7 to 11. 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Friends from Bring the Hoopla will get you hooping. 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The Town of Bloomfield Summer Music Concert Series, Thursday, 7 p.m. on the Town Green, continue August 13th, night shift. This is open to the public. 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

for this. Lord. Now I tell you something I want to bring out for you. An old friend of ours on the guitar is going to play with us on this next tune. Mick Taylor, Mick.

0: Alright. Hey, welcome to the Palladium, yeah. Stage I've been thrown off many times.
1: Could not be other than Keith Richards, recorded live with Ticket So Hard with his band, The Expensive Winos. Yeah, we've been rocking. I hope your foot was tapping to these. We also had the Rolling Stones live at the Glastonbury Festival in 2013, along with Mick Taylor, Can't You Hear Me Knockin'? And from their album Exile on Main Street, Loving Cup. The other Toxic Twins before that, Aerosmith with Train Kept a Rollin'. We had Classic CCR, I Put a Spell on You. And Spirit, their first hit, Mechanical World. Joe Walsh before he sold his soul to join the Eagles with Meadows, County Fair, and Turn to Stone. We had some classic Lee Michaels, I think from his first album, Do You Know What I Mean? A couple from Eric Clapton, Tell Me That You Love Me and Roll It from his album Backless. We started that set off with Stephen Stills with his band Manassas from their second album called Down the Road, Business on the Street, So Many Times, I can't pronounce this, Pensamiento, sorry, Lies, and Isn't It About Time? It's Melissa hanging out with you till high noon when the JP, the jukebox poet, comes in with more obscure rock. In the meantime, as I promised, got a couple of concert tickets to give away here. What are you doing Friday night, this coming Friday? At the Infinity Hall in Hartford, we've got performing the Friends of the Brothers with J-Mo. J-Mo of the Allman Brothers and a bunch of friends. I don't know who the friends are. Anyway, this coming Friday, if you would like a pair of tickets for that show at Infinity Hall on Front Street, you can give me a call at 860-297-2450 after the music starts, though. Going back to their Brothers and Sisters album for the Allman Brothers here on WRTC Hartford.

one of the best session players around. At the time, Nicky Hopkins, from his album The Tin Man Was a Dreamer, we heard The Dream. Allman Brothers up before that, from their second album, Don't Want You No More and It's Not My Cross to Bear, and from Brothers and Sisters, Jelly Jelly and Come and Go Blues. And Richard won the tickets to see J-Mo and Friends Friday night at the Infinity Hall in Hartford. Have a great time, Rich. I expect a full report. Okay, you guys. Guess what? The Jukebox Poet is in the house. And you know what that means. More progressive rock and unknown rock and all kinds of goodies. I think there's more tickets, too. Steve Strini will be in next week on Tuesday morning, and I will see you guys Saturday night at 7 o'clock. I better remember it's 7 to 10 and not starting at 10, or somebody's going to be mad at me. I'll be here at 7, okay? And I thought I would finish off with one of JP's favorite groups. From their very first album, it's King Crimson on WRTC Hartford. Have a great day, guys.

0: remembering Jeff Monoman Connolly from The Liars, actually. Liars, Liars, in its entirety, cover to cover today, actually. A sad occasion, but music that kind of always makes me happy. It always was a throwback in 1986. It sounded more like Boston from 1966. But Jeff Connolly was somebody who had that kind of psychedelic garage vision, and we remember him today. You're not going to hear that on the right side of the dial. No one will even mutter, you know, whatever, same old garbage. But here we're remembering. We heard from Liars, Liars, we heard side two, Stormy, Teach Me to Forget You, Busy Men, If You Want My Love, You Won't Be Sad Anymore, and How Do You Know, wrapping up that great record from 1986 on not so scratchy vinyl, actually. That's pretty clean from the original Ace of Hearts pressing. I was trying to remember where I bought that. I don't quite remember, but it probably was right around 1986. I know I date myself. Let's see. We're going to shift gears away from psychedelia and back to the folk rock roots, of course, of Bob Dylan. Let's see here.
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And you hear that whistle blow 100 miles. I've played on a track. Mama, come and whip me back on them trestles down by old Jim McKay's. When I pay the debt I

Reverend Gary Davis, I am the light of this world, and pure religion. And we started the set off, of course, a couple from Robert Allen Zimmerman, Bob Dylan, I Was Young When I Left Home. That one was kind of an extra tune that was tacked on to another disc that came with Love and Theft, and we started with Sugar Baby from Love and Theft. Jeez, hope you had as much fun as I did today. I was going psychedelic. I had plenty of humble pie. Now I'm going folky on the way out. It's been a good ride, and I got about 25 minutes left, so I think you're going to enjoy it for the next 25 minutes. And then I'm setting you up for guess what? Afternoon Delight. That's right. Jeff Weiselberg's coming in. Jeff Weiselberg will be pulling his jazz antics for the early part of the evening, and God knows what he has up his sleeve. I'm looking forward to it. I always am. But until then, how about a guy who was heavily influenced by Reverend Gary Davis, Yorma?

0: Humble Pie, Uncle Sam Blues. Before we heard that, Lord Search My Heart, Police Dog Blues, and Genesis from Jorma Kalkinen. J-Dub is chomping at the... He is so ready. He is so ready for this show. He is so ready to lay it down. I'm just going to reverently get out of the way. I'm going to... I had an awesome time today for you completists checking out all of the feedback loops. I appreciate it. And I will be back next Tuesday between 12 and 3 at this hallowed hour. Also, whatever, if you're on the other side of the mountain, make sure you tune in WSIM 103.5 on Friday evenings from 6 to 8. If you're not listening to WRTC, if you're not, you know, if you're on the side of the mountain where you can't get RTC so clear, turn on 103.5 WSIM. It's out of the Simsbury Firehouse, and I'll be firehousing on Friday night. We'll see you next week, and goodbye is too good a word, so I'll just say fare thee well.
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1: Yeah, good afternoon. Thanks to JP for rocking our world for 3 hours. Now it's time for J-Dub's Afternoon Delight here at WRTC. I didn't bring any hijinks today, but I brought a lot of jazz antics. This is WRTC.

how much I love you. No one will ever know.

Yeah, the musicians chuckling happily in the studio, knowing they just laid down a very cool track. Let's run down what we heard in the first half hour, just about, of today's Jazz Antics here on J-Dub's Afternoon Delight on a beautiful, lovely day. Thank goodness all that rain from yesterday and the humidity disappeared. Today's pretty nice. It's a lovely day, and we did start off, as we almost always do, with Bill Withers' Lovely Day. Saxophonist Houston Person gave us his beautiful rendition of Hard Times. And then we just heard four tracks, and we're going to hear some more from this CD because I love every track on it, from British boogie-woogie and blues pianist Ben Waters. Perhaps you've never heard of him, but he put out a CD in 2011 called Boogie for Stew. And the Stew refers to Ian Stewart, who was the Rolling Stones' original pianist and then turned into their roadie because I believe it was Andrew Luge Oldham, their manager, said he just didn't look the part. He looked like a hardworking longshoreman or something, so he wouldn't let him be really part of the band, but he was a devoted friend and a great pianist himself, Ian Stewart. So the album's called Boogie for Stew. We heard four tracks: Boogie Woogie Stomp, Rooming House Boogie, Worried Life Blues, and Boogie for Stew. And on those four tracks, he had people helping him out, such as Jules Holland, Keith Richards, Ronnie Wood, and the late Charlie Watts. We're going to hear a lot more from that CD a little later. Might even do one with Mick Jagger doing the vocals. Right now, we're going to move to guitarist Harvey Mandel. He's going to give us two tracks from a wonderful compilation called The Mercury Years. And

0: From the Saturday Evening Post, this is the Post Perspective for August 4th. 205 years ago today, the first issue of the Saturday Evening Post was published in Philadelphia. Originally a weekly newspaper, it carried national and local news, along with editorials, poetry, and miscellaneous items. But unlike the countless publications that dropped into obscurity over the years, the Post flourished and became a major national periodical. In the 1890s, it was reformatted into a national magazine, and its circulation quickly rose into the millions. It gained an iconic status as it offered fiction by some of the century's best writers, like Fitzgerald, Faulkner, Salinger, and Vonnegut, and its reporting covered the major events of the 20th century. Its illustrations, especially those by Norman Rockwell, seemed to capture something deeply and enduringly American. Like all magazines, it suffered from competition with television. After suspending publication, it moved to Indianapolis in 1970, where it now produces a print edition and daily web content. There's more from the Post at SaturdayEveningPost.com.
1: 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If you want more, go for it. However, I suggest you stick right here, you lucky rascal, listening to WRTC Hartford. You lucky rascal is a phrase that's been patented, copyrighted, trademarked, and is possessively held tightly onto by General Chaos, who happens to be sitting in the studio with me with his feet up and relaxing, but he'll be back on Thursday from 3 to 5, and you want to listen to General Chaos and Radio Chaos. Today, we're not trying to provide you with too much chaos, just jazz antics and a few hijinks thrown in. Here's a CD that I dipped into last week, and we're going to hear several more tracks. The band is called Rhythm Town Jive. They were a relatively big group from San Francisco, and this album came out in 1998. I am a piano player. I love blues and boogie-woogie, play some myself, and I guess I have that kind of style on my mind today because we started off with that Ben Waters stuff. We're going to listen to Rhythm Town Jive right now, four tracks, and on three of the tracks, the pianist is Johnny Johnson, classic blues and rock and roll pianist. He was Chuck Berry's pianist. And then we're going to return to that Ben Waters album. He's going to play some boogie-woogie piano accompanied by the Rolling Stones. Right now, Rhythm Town Jive.

my goodness. I was having such a good time listening to Rhythm Town Jive. I almost forgot to fade that down because General Chaos is in the studio, as I said. Woohoo! And we, and when I say we, I mean he and I and all of you lucky rascals listening, are now going to enjoy, I hope, and I feel pretty confident you are going to enjoy. I'm going back to the Ben Waters CD called Boogie for Stu, tribute to Ian Stewart, original pianist for the Rolling Stones. We're going to hear 1, 2, 3, 4 tracks right now, starting off with Bob Dylan's Watching the River Flow. This is Ben Waters on piano, accompanied by a British band called the Rolling Stones.

0: 15 seconds. Guidance is internal. 12, 11, 10, 9. Ignition sequence.
1: A member of the Greasy Track staff recently underwent an angioplasty. Although he didn't remember much of it, he did say something about feeling like he'd been sent to outer space. This is probably due to the goodies they put in his arm at the hospital. In that spirit, the August 8th edition of Greasy Tracks will take on a space theme. The program airs 2:30 to 5:30 p.m. and streams at WRTCFM.com. There'll be music dealing with interplanetary travel from liftoff to splashdown, alien life forms, and everything in between. That's right, Houston. It's all space-related music on the August 8th edition of Greasy Tracks. 2:30 to 5:30 p.m. here at WRTC Hartford, where, as Sun Ra says, space is the place.

far out. Yes, it's going to be very far out. Outer space this Saturday, 2:30 to 5:30. Greasy Tracks with Chris Coles. You don't want to miss it. I hope you folks enjoyed those last four tracks from Ben Waters, from Boogie for Stew, dedicated to Ian Stewart. We heard Watching the River Flow. Who was that guy singing? Oh, yeah, Mick Jagger. Roland Pete, Suitcase Blues, and Sam Cooke's Bring It On Home to Me. And that was Ian Stewart himself playing piano on Bring It On Home to Me. That was a posthumously released track. Right now, since we just played the promo for Chris Coles' Greasy Tracks, let's send this next song out to Chris Coles. And this is Donny Hathaway doing The Ghetto here at WRTC Hartford.

Talk about the ghetto, I come from here. Yeah.

local fantastic musician. From the album Do or Die, came out in 2015, we heard Switchback and Quest, both of those composed by band leader Ed Fast. Right now, another one of my favorites, Joe Sample and the Soul Committee.

Oh yeah, ladies and gentlemen, boys and girls, let's run down what I just played. I have been having such a good time playing this music today. I hope you have been enjoying it. This is the hijinks and jazz antics of J-Dub's Afternoon Delight. I am J-Dub, Jeff Weiselberg, and I'm here till 6 o'clock. Florencia is in the house, and she's going to give you some fantastic music for her show, So Latin This Jazz. We heard Joe Sample and the Soul Committee from their album, Did You Feel That? They gave us three tracks, Viva Defunk, While It's Good, and Brother, Can You Spare Your Car? Then we just heard three tracks from a supergroup combination. It was a one-off project. Album called Endangered Species came out 25 years ago, 2001. Jimmy Herring on guitar, the late T. Lavitz on keyboards, Richie Hayward on drums, and Kenny Gradney on bass. Jimmy Herring has played with everyone. T. Lavitz, best known for his work with the Dixie Dregs and others. And Hayward and Gradney from Little Feat. A fantastic combination. Those four guys that did three tracks, Headstrong, The New Berkeley Park, and Slow Low. Today is Tuesday, and as usual on Tuesday, you got at least two fantastic free jazz events happening. Michael Palin's Other Orchestra is at the Hungry Tiger in Manchester tonight, and just about every Tuesday they play. It's free, and they play from 8 to 10. It's fantastic. I've been there. You got to go. And tonight, because it's the first Tuesday of the month, Paisley's Invitational, put together by Matt Dwanzik, is at Carmine's on Main Street in East Hartford. You want to check that out. I think the music starts at 7:30 or 7. I'm not sure. But I do believe that Rich Goldstein on guitar is the featured artist tonight. There's a long set that happens, and then there's a jam session. You want to check that out. A similar thing happens tomorrow night, Wednesday night, at Black Eyed Sally's in Hartford, where there's a group that plays, and then they take a break, and then there's a jam session. Very cool. There's a lot of great stuff going on at the Flying Monkey this week, too. I know Teresa Wright is playing there one night, I can't remember which night, and Dave Stoltz and friends, always there on Sunday nights. And on Friday, the 7th, I myself will be playing the piano, doing some singing at Trattoria Toscana in Manchester. I play from 6 to 9. That's free also on Friday night. I'm going to say my goodbyes and get out of here early, squeeze in a little more music. I want to hear a nice tune from Hank Mobley, saxophonist extraordinaire. He's going to do the turnaround. And then I have some good news. Last year, 2025, Russ Annixter's Hippie Big Band out of New York put out a fantastic album called What Is, and I played the hell out of that album. And I'm going to play one track right now after Hank Mobley. It's called What Is Hip. Of course, he's covering, with a big band arrangement, he's covering Tower of Power. And the good news is, they've got a brand new CD coming out called What Next? And I will be debuting that here on WRTC next Tuesday, because I'll be here next Tuesday from 3 to 6, God willing, and the creek don't rise. And then if there's any time at the end, I'm going to squeeze in one tune by Fela Kuti. Thanks for the phone calls. Thanks for listening. Hope you had a good time today. Don't forget, wherever you go, there you are. And in the immortal words of the late, great Warren Zevon, enjoy every sandwich.

Yeah, that was Russ Annixter's Hippie Big Band, and I'll be playing his brand new 2026 album next week. Here's my final track, sending out some Fela Kuti funk to Sharon and Bruce.

0: Hola, hola, hola. There we go. And yeah, Florencia here with you. Yeah, a little minute early. And I just want to let you know, you are listening to WRTC Hartford. Ooh, this is So Latin, This Jazz. I'm here with you from 6 to 7:30 on Tuesdays. And I...
1: Ooh, sorry.
0: we're having some... Oh, that fella was, I love that. And Jeff just brought to my attention that every time I tell him I like something he's playing, he's always fella. So I said, okay, I got that. Yeah, I have today, we're going to play on my show from 6 to 7:30 tonight, Charlie Sepulveda and the Turnaround from This Is Latin Jazz, his release. And 2021, some Brenda Navarrete, La Cubana. Couple of tracks from the Pacific Jazz Group. And some Joe Chambers, Dance Covina, his Dance Covina release in 2023. And some other tracks that I've not played from the Latin Jazz Project for the Spanish Harlem Orchestra. So, anyway, that's what I'm playing tonight. I hope you find that exciting. I sure found it exciting to curate this show. So, okay, I'm going to start with Charlie Sepulveda Turnaround. I'm going to play Liberty, Tales from the Wall, and Cherry Pink, and Apple Blossom White. I will have a calendar for you, because this weekend, the New England Rumba Festivals will be performing here in Hartford and in Bridgeport. So, and coming up next month on September 13th is the PR Puerto Rican Parade and Festival del Coqui right here in Bushnell Park. And the parade runs on Park Road, Park Street, etc. And so, yeah, a lot of fun stuff coming up. And we have a beautiful day today. I was out in the country in Colchester, and I really appreciated the opportunity to be out there on such a gorgeous day. But I love coming in to play this music, because I do not listen to music unless it's Latin jazz or I'm here in the studio playing from the jazz stacks at WRTC. So this is Radio Trinity College, 89.3 FM. And in Hartford, Connecticut. So let's get you with Charlie Sepulveda, the Turnaround from his This Is Latin Jazz. And the first track is featuring Randy Brecker on trumpet. Okay, one of the special guests on this release from 2021 on High Note Records. Here we go. Enjoy.

What a treat. It's a round breaker. In the back.

Yes, he is. Woo. Charlie Sepulveda and the Turnaround from his This Is Latin Jazz, and featuring Randy Brecker, trumpet. Okay, and then, let's see. And Steve Turay on trombone was on the second track. Yeah, and then you just heard the flute was Nestor Torres, who we've seen here in Hartford on the Thomas V. Harris stage in Bushnell Park. And, of course, Charlie Sepulveda on trumpet, leader of the band. And that was Norberto Ortiz on tenor sax, Eduardo Zayas on piano, Gabriel Rodriguez on bass, Francisco Alcala on drums, and Nicolas Cozabum on congas. Okay. I hope you enjoyed that. Released in 2021 on High Note Records. All right. Up next, Brenda Navarrete from her Mi Mundo release in 2018 on Alma Records, which is not Alma, it's Alma Records, Soul Records. And I'm going to play Rumbero Como Yo, Caravana, Cachita, and Oshun. Okay, so you'll hear the vocals. And let's see, what can I tell you? Yeah, she's on, she does also percussion, bata drums. Let's see. And, on Rumbero Como Yo, Munir Hassan is on, bass guitar. Adonis, on group percussion is Adonis Panther, Hossein Del Monte, and Munir Hassan. Okay, yeah. Ooh, this is crazy. I hope you enjoy it. And Ella de Cuba, aquí, ahora. Aquí means here, ahora means now. And you're listening to Radio Trinity College. This is Soul Latin, this jazz with you on Tuesdays from 6 to 7:30. Okay, here we go. Here we are. I get lost all the time. I am found.

Y así es con Brenda Navarrete. Navarrete. Ah, qué linda ella. I love to hear her. This is from her Mi Mundo release in 2018 on Alma Records. Okay, you heard A-O Chun. Before that was Cachita. Let's see. Oh, Caravana. And started the four-track set with Rumbero Como Yo. Okay. All right. I am getting ready to do your calendar, too, a little after 7. And now moving a little bit more over to the African. And I have Joe Chambers. And let's see. Joe Chambers, Andres Vial, and the Montreal-based musicians shared interest in exploring the deep musical connections between jazz, Latin, and African music. So Vial's original composition, am I playing that one? Yes, I'm going to. No, it does. I can't tell. I wonder why. Okay, no, I'm not playing that one, but let's see. All right. And you're going to hear percussionist Ellie Miller with Congolese heritage. So the music we are going to hear is inspired from African American, Brazilian, Argentinian, and Central African music. And all of them are written, let's see, no, not all of them. So Joe Chambers, Garavanserai, that's the first track. And then Gazelle Suites, also written by Joe Chambers. And then Power to the People, that's a Joe Henderson composition. And you'll hear Emilio Valdez on Latin percussion on that, also on Garavanserai, Emilio Valdez. And Joe Chambers, of course, on drums, vibraphone, percussion. All right, let's do this. So, Caravanserai, Gazelle Suite, and Power to the People. And this was released in 2023 on Blue Note. Here we go. Enjoy. 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Okay, Joe Chambers, here we are.

Dan Scovina, Joe Chambers release. Hope you enjoy that. You heard just now, you listened to Power to the People. Before that was Gazelle Suite and Caravanserai. Power to the People, but Joe Henderson, but Joe Chambers composed Gazelle Suite and Caravanserai. Yeah. Ooh. I hope you enjoy that. And just a little bit of a calendar now. I have, well, this weekend's a big weekend for Hartford and Bridgeport because the 18th Festival de Rumba this Saturday, 18th Festival de Rumba de Nueva Inglaterra will be here this Saturday at 2:30, starting in the afternoon at 2:30 over at the Church of the Good Shepherd, Willis Street in Hartford. And you need to get over there because Oscar Hernandez y La Spanish Harlem Orchestra are the headliners. You'll also see Zakai Curtis, a Grammy winner. His quintet is going to be there. Nelson Gonzalez y La Típica 73. And everyone loves Joe Diaz, El Cuatrista, with his Salsa Jibara. That's this Saturday right here in Hartford at the Church of the Good Shepherd. The lawn there is a beautiful venue site, and it's the 18th Festival de Rumba de Nueva Inglaterra. Thank you, Gilberto Heredia and Richard Zayas, and thinking about Mikey Abreu, rest in peace. And then the Companion Festival will be held the following day in Bridgeport. And that is also headlining the Spanish Harlem Orchestra. And the musicians are all moving over there. That show starts at 6 p.m. at Wentfield in Bridgeport. And it's the third festival that Rumba there. So it is really, really quite a weekend. And so that's this weekend, Saturday and Sunday. And then on August 29th, it's Saturday, August 29th, there are two festivals in the state. El Festival El Bate, that's going to be locally at the Walnut Hill Park in New Britain. And that's from 12 to 8 p.m. Again, that's the Festival El Bate, I'm not sure how to say that. Walnut Hill Park in New Britain, that's Saturday, August 29th. And then over in Torrington on that Saturday, August 29th, is the Festival Latino de Torrington at 101 Litchfield Street in Coe Park. And I'll try and get who the artist there that will be there. Actually, the Torrington one, I'll tell you next week. But then on Sunday, September 13th, we're back in Hartford with our 2026 The Greater Hartford Puerto Rican Parade and Festival del Coqui. So the parade starts at 11 a.m. And if you've ever been, you know you need to be back there this year. That's Sunday, September 13th. And then the Festival del Coqui, where the parade ends, will be at Bushnell Park at 1 p.m. So that is Sunday, September 13th. And who can you see there? Ooh, El Festival del Coqui is El Combo. El Combo de Puerto Rico. So it's a pretty fine day on Sunday, September 13th. Save that date also. So, okay. And in honor of the headliners, the Spanish Harlem Orchestra, I'm going to play a few tracks off of their Latin jazz project that they do. So I'm going to play Acid Rain, Las Palmas, Silent Prayers, and Round Midnight, which is Thelonious Monk tune. So the Acid Rain is a Angel Fernandez composition, and then Oscar Hernandez is Las Palmas in Silent Prayers, the second and third, and the last one is a Thelonious Monk track. Okay, so let's do that.
I'm here until I'm in the studio here. The studio line 860-297-2450, 860-297-2450. If you know of any Latin jazz or good Latin music this next coming weekend, let me know. It's at 860-297-2450. I'll announce it. And for now, let's check out the Spanish Harlem Orchestra. And you can see them this weekend, Saturday in Hartford, and Sunday in Bridgeport. Okay, for the Rumba festivals. Ahora, vamos, ¿dónde vamos? Aquí. Oh, wait a minute. No. Okay, no, down here. Enjoy.

Shaggin'Fly is in the house. Grandmaster Jay will be back next week. And, yeah, so Connor's with us this evening. And I'll be here in the studio till 7:30. And you're listening to the Latin Jazz Project, the Spanish Harlem Orchestra, and they'll be here in Hartford this weekend on Saturday after 1 o'clock and in Bridgeport after 6 p.m. So don't forget about that. Wentfield in Bridgeport and the Church of the Good Shepherd here in Hartford on Saturday. Have a great weekend. And I'll be back next Tuesday from 6 to 7:30 with So Latin This Jazz. Thank you so much for joining me this evening, and I hope you enjoyed the show. Have a great week.

It is 8:01, and you are listening to WRTC Hartford 89.3 FM. My name's Connor. I'm one of the members of Shag and Fly's sports talk show here at the station. I'm filling in for the OG Grandmaster Jay, whose show Chilling with Jay is typically on Tuesdays from 7:30 to 9. He should be back next week, and in the meantime, you can catch him his show from last week on the archive at WRTCFM.com. Before this, you were listening to So Latin, This Jazz with Florence. I love that name. That's got to be one of the best names of the shows at the station. It just really flows off the tongue. So Latin, This Jazz. Great show every Tuesday from 6 to 7:30. I'm with you till 9, and then we got Shag and Flies coming up at 9 p.m. My brothers are going to be in the house as well. We're going to be talking baseball. We're going to be talking Jaylen Brown, LeBron James, and the Philadelphia 76ers. So if you're interested in that, stay tuned at 9 p.m. What we were just listening to for the first 30 minutes, you know, I'm pretty influenced in my music taste by people around me that really love music. And so I kind of shouted out some people with those songs that I played. The first two were by No Cigar, Problem in Chantilly, off their album Under the Surface. This one goes out to my friend Hayden. He's a big, he's big into the indie rock scene, and he put me onto these guys this past weekend. Next up, we had Wolfpack Leader and Elephant Hunter by Men of the Reef. And this definitely goes out to John. John has put me onto so much music since we started doing the radio together. And this is by Elephant Hunter. It's off a 3-song EP. They're only 3 songs that Men of the Reef, I think, ever have released, and they're 3 great songs. So shout out to John for that. The next 4 go out to my friend Kyle out in Denver. He's also similarly super into music, and specifically has been really into Australian music as of the last year or so. He basically says he only listens to Australian music. The first 2 that we heard were Beach Town and Shenandoah. That was not Australian. That was by Mo Lauda and The Humble, off their album, self-titled album, Mo Lauda and The Humble. They're from Philadelphia. I'm interested in them. I'm going to have to listen to more of them. And after that, we had Old Mervs, an Australian band, with What You've Lost and Parched, off their self-titled album, Old Mervs, from 2025. The last song that you just listened to was Sunflower by Treaty Oak Revival. That one goes out to my friend Garrett, another music aficionado. More